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Scotty on the weekend with you through this 2 o'clock hour. 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

Natural Vibrations, Put a Little Love, your feel-good island music station, KWXX. And mango season is here with McDonald's Mango Peach Pie. Sweet mango and juicy peach fried for a crispy crunch for a limited time at participating McDonald's. Getting back to the music, it's John Cruz, Island Style, on KWXX.

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1: Jonna Patikin, To Be Loved, your Feel Good Island Music Station, KWXX. It is now time for your Mental Health Minute. So when we're going through tough times, we tend to play it off by saying things like, oh, my situation isn't that bad. There are people who have it much worse than I do. But no matter what you're going through, you'll be able to find someone in a worse situation. That's a game with no winners. And worst of all, it doesn't allow you to express your feelings and properly deal with your situation. If you're going through a really tough time, there's a good chance that it's the most difficult thing you've ever dealt with in your life to that point. That makes it your most difficult experience. Allowing yourself to process through your emotions instead of pushing them aside is crucial to good mental health.
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4: Aloha, this is Stan Lawrence from Orchid Land Surf Shop, reporting from Hilo Bay with the Doc Hine. KWXX Island-wide surf update for this Sunday, September 20th. And currently we've got northeast trade winds at 10 to 20 knots. Surf here on the northeast shore is 3 to 5 feet. Beach breaks and points up Hamakua and North Kohala, 3 to 5 feet. The northwest is flat. Southwest shore's got a south swell at 3 to 5. And the southeast shore, 4 to 6 feet. A 2.2 high tide, 12.05 today. A 0.8 low tide, 7.28 this evening. Your sunset, 6.19. Tomorrow sunrise, 6.08 a.m. Orchid Land Surf is closed today. We're open tomorrow from 10 a.m. to 5 p.m. Have a great Sunday. That's the Doc Hine Orchid Land Surf Update. 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

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Scotty on the weekend with you for my final hour on this Sunday afternoon. That means we are right around the corner from your Baboos of the Week. And of course, where else would we go but Florida, where a man flipped his truck while doing maintenance. We'll take a look at the details later this hour. Plus, UB40, The Project, I Re-Love, The Brown Boys. And up next, it's a Kolu Island Feelings on KWXX.

0: UB40, keep on moving on your Feel Good Island music station, KWXX. We're going to take a short break. When we come back, the vitals, the project, Ho'onu'a, and this week's Baboos of the Week. So keep it right here on KWXX.
1: Hey, hey, hep, hep. Aloha pube hana kako. It's Cousin Ku'ehu here of the Breakfast Luau saying congrats to our latest Akamai winners for the week, Shaylin Silva and Lorena Spalding. Poi, poi. Lots happening this weekend across our island home. No matter what you got planned, a mauka down the beach, everywhere in between, community happenings and concerts. The give back is real. The recovery, the healing is needed. Keep sharing that aloha and come join me Monday. Hope to make an Akamai winner out of you right here with us, the station, with more winners more often.
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0: nothing but the best in Feel Good Island music. We are KWXX. Ho'onu'a, good for me. It is now time for your Baboos of the Week. And at this point, I should probably be getting paid by the Florida Department of Tourism. But let's head back there where a man crashed his truck because he was putting on deodorant. The unnamed 22-year-old man was driving his GMC Sierra at 7 in the morning, and apparently he was in a bit of a rush because he proceeded to put on deodorant while driving and eventually came to a curve in the road. Not deterred, he continued with his deodorant application, hitting a crash attenuator before ending up with the truck balancing on the top of a concrete barrier wall. Now, while I do respect your desire to maintain hygiene and freshness for crashing your car while putting on deodorant, yeah, that's enough to win you this week's Baboos of the Week. And for those of you wondering, it was a stick, not a spray.
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KWXX, I re-love some of that good love. And we are broadcasting live from our Hilo Studios at 1145 Kilauea Avenue and our Kona Studios in the Lanihau Professional Center next to KB Extreme, Hawaii's premier entertainment center. 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

0: The Brown Boys, Big Island Moonlight on your Feel Good Island Music Station, KWXX. And congratulations to KWXX Pro Football Pick'em Week 1 winner Jen Yates, picking 14 out of 16 games correctly and then winning the tiebreaker to take home a $25 gift card from Chubby's Diner, a $25 gift card from Manono Mini Mart, and two car washes from Lex Brody's Big Island Express Car Wash in Hilo and Kona. 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And that is about it for me. I will be checking out of here. I'll be back in a couple of weeks. I'm going to take next weekend off. I have a few other things that I need to do, including a benefit golf tournament being held next week, benefiting mental health services, community mental health services like the Hale Oluwea Clubhouse. So I'll see you again in 2 weeks. But make sure you stay tuned, because coming up next, it's Alana E. Kahikina, the Big Island's first ever Hawaiian language radio program. So until next time, take care of yourselves, take care of each other. Wash your hands. And Scotty shoots.
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0: 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And also on September 26th, 9 a.m. till 3 p.m., head to Tony Honda Kona for a family fun day for suicide awareness and prevention. 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And that's your Island Life Update, brought to you by KTA Superstores, where you're someone special every day.
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4: Hui, hey, hep, hep. Aloha pube hana kako. It's Cousin Kuehu here of the Breakfast Luau, saying congrats to our latest Akamai winners for the week, Shaylin Silva and Lorena Spalding. Poi poi. Lots happening this weekend across our island home. No matter what you got planned, a mauka down the beach, everywhere in between, community happenings and concerts. The give back is real. The recovery, the healing is needed. Keep sharing that aloha and come join me Monday. 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
6: Aloha, this is Stan Lawrence from Orchid Land Surf Shop reporting from Hilo Bay with the Doc Hine. KWXX, island-wide surf update for this Sunday, September 20th. And currently we've got northeast trade winds at 10 to 20 knots. Surf here on the northeast shore is 3 to 5 feet. Beach breaks and points up Hamakua and North Kohala, 3 to 5 feet. The northwest is flat. Southwest shore's got a south swell at 3 to 5, and the southeast shore, 4 to 6 feet. A 2.2 high tide, 12.05 today, a 0.8 low tide, 7.28 this evening. Your sunset, 6.19, tomorrow sunrise, 6.08 a.m. Orchid Land Surf is closed today. We're open tomorrow from 10 a.m. to 5 p.m. Have a great Sunday. That's the Doc Hine Orchid Land Surf Update. 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

EWXX.com and on our mobile app. How's it going, Kako? Uncle Kama with you guys for this Sunday evening. Right, had a long day today, and we'll talk about it later tonight, but hopefully you guys had a good one, enjoyed the weekend, and we're getting right into it this evening, getting you ready for the work week, starting up tomorrow again. Oh, these weekends cannot go by any slower, you know? Just go a little bit slower, take a break, you know? All right, let's get into more Feel Good Island music as we continue on this Sunday evening. What's within a food for thought, and of course, some You Live, You Learn later on in the evening, so stay tuned for that. For now, though, music from Sun and Rush, The Green, JKP, and Anuhea all coming up this 7 o'clock hour. Positive Motion taking us back into it with Sweet Misery right here, and You Feel Good. Island Music Station, it's KWXX. Yes, sir.

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Island Music Station, it's KWXX. Gemini with Uncle Kama. How's it going, Kako? It's 7 o'clock hour. Right, we're keeping it going this Sunday evening with music from Ho'onu'a, Third World, and Ava all coming up. Right now, music from The Green taking us back into it with Roots right here on KWXX. Yes, sir.

Music from Third World, 96 degrees in the shade, gemming out when you feel good. Island Music Station, it's KWXX. How's it going, Kako? Uncle Kam with you guys as we keep it going this 7 o'clock hour. All right, we got to send a congratulations out to KWXX Pro Football Pick'em Week 1 winner, Jen Yates. She picked 14 of 16 games correctly and won by a tiebreaker. Jen won a $25 gift card from Chubby's Diner, a $25 gift card from Monono Mini Mart, and two car washes from Lex Brody's Big Island Express Car Wash in Hilo and Kona. 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Yes, sir. I'm going to send a shout out to our football pick'em winners. I cannot play. I'm not 21 yet, but you guys go have fun and enjoy that, all right? More music coming up. We got right now, it's Ava. Is he bringing it?

0: Whole new music, you let time go, you feel good. Ily Music Station, it's KWXX. Gemini with Uncle Kama, this 7 o'clock hour. How's it going, Kako? We continuing on as we move through this Sunday evening. And hey, we'll take a short break. And we'll come back with some music from Damon, the Steppas, and some Maoli as well to close out this 7 o'clock hour. We'll come back together in the 8 o'clock with what's for dinner. What you had for dinner tonight? What did I have? I'll let you know. Just stay tuned for it, okay? As we keep on jamming out on your Feel Good Island Music Station, it's KWXX. Yes, I.
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How's it going, Kako? 101.5 in Kona, 94.7 Hilo and Kau. 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Stay tuned. What's for dinner tonight? What did you have for dinner? What did I have for dinner? Well, guess what? I'll tell you. You just got to stay tuned for that coming up this 8 o'clock hour. For now, though, we're getting back into more feel-good island music as we get through this Sunday evening. Jason, Jazz, Iglesias, One Groove, Bob Marley, Typical Hawaiians, Alpha Blondie, and so much more this 8 o'clock hour. And as always, you can throw a song in there in the rotation, 808-296-5999. Call or text and let us know what

Typical Hawaiians, that's crazy. You feel good. Island Music Station, it's KWXX. Uncle Kama jamming out with you guys in the middle of this 8 o'clock hour. How's it going, Kako? As we get into it, let's do a quick what's for dinner tonight. Yeah, what you had for dinner? What did I have for dinner? All right, let's get into it. Tonight for dinner, Kaneao's Kitchen, patele stew. All right. Today, I was out on car wash down at AutoZone for Amui Tahira'a. And let me tell you, I was standing in that sun doing what you call the sign waving. I never washed no cars and I feel so bad, but I make sure everybody knew that we have one car wash today. I tell you, I was on one ladder. I caught out on Porigi billboard, yeah? I had one ladder and one sign and I stood on top of the ladder. Yeah, that's what I did. But Kaneao's Kitchen, patele stew, we had that, and I was able to get one bowl for lunch, and I took some home for dinner tonight. So that's what I had. But yeah, let me know what you had. 808-296-5999, and if you like, hit up some patele stew. Don't ask me. You got to find for yourself. But Kaneao's Kitchen, though, mahalo wala. All right, let's get into more Feel Good Island music. We're continuing on this 8 o'clock hour. Enough about that patele stew. What was good? Liquid Jordy Music, Drew Daniels, Alpha Blondie, all coming up. Right now, Jason Jazz Iglesias coming back in with Swing Through. We're swinging through this 8 o'clock hour now, and you feel good. Island Music Station, it's KWXX. Yes, sir.

0: Little Journey Music featuring Mellow Mood. You feel good. Highly Music Station. It's KWXX. Uncle Kama jamming out with you guys this 8 o'clock hour now. How's it going, Kako? We take a short break and we'll come back with some more Feel Good Island music to wrap us up this 8 o'clock hour. Uncle Fiji, wavy music and some Sammy J in there as well. So stay tuned. We're going to head into the 9 o'clock hour with some food for thought. Thoughts about food getting us hungry in the 9 o'clock hour. Stay tuned for that. And of course, stay jamming right here on You Feel Good Island Music Station. It's KWXX. Yes, sir.
1: Hey, hep, hep. Aloha pube hana kako. It's Cousin Kuehu here of the Breakfast Luau saying congrats to our latest Akamai winners for the week, Shaylin Silva and Lorena Spalding. Poi, poi. Lots happening this weekend across our island home. 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The recovery, the healing is needed. 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Hope to make an Akamai winner out of you right here with us, the station, with more winners more often.
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Uncle Kama with you guys for this 9 o'clock hour. Sunday evening flying by so fast. All right, stay tuned. This hour, what you got? You got some food for thought. Thoughts about food getting us hungry in this 9 o'clock hour, so stay tuned for that. And of course, some Feel Good Island music to get us towards that. We got some from Brother Strings, Mixture, Snow, Anuhea, Catch a Fire music, so much in the mix this 9 o'clock hour. Right now, taking us back into it, we got Kolohekai, Ehu Girl, right here. You feel good. Island

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Mixture music got to be heard. You feel good. Island Music Station. It's KWXX. Uncle Kama jamming out with you guys in the middle of this 9 o'clock hour. How's it going, Kako? It's time now for some food for thought. Thoughts about food getting us hungry this 9 o'clock hour. All right, tonight's one. I just saw a video as I was scrolling through the Instagrams, and it said that you know the combo meals that you usually see at like fast food restaurants. Well, the one at In-N-Out. It's not a discount, right? It's just the three things together, and they call it one combo meal. Same price as the things individually, right? So it got me thinking, like, what other places, or like, what is the best value combo meal that you've seen out there? In-N-Out is definitely not one of them, right? I've seen a couple, but I can't really think of any at this time. But let me know, what is the craziest bang for your buck combo meal you've ever seen? Or if not, what is the craziest, oh my god, I'm paying extra for the same thing combo meal? Yeah? Let me know. 808-296-5999, and maybe even throw in a song request to that as we move on with this 9 o'clock hour. We got music from Frankie Paul, Hiawatha, J-Bug, and Snow all coming up this hour. And getting us back into it, Brother Strings, Good Love for Real, right here on KWXX. Yes, sir.

0: Brighter Days, that's music from Hiawatha on your Feel Good Island Music Station. It's KWXX. Uncle Kama going at it with you guys. How's it going, Kako? This 9 o'clock hour. Coming towards the end of it, so let's take another short break and we'll come back with some music from Kiahi Vai, Kimani Marley, Micah G, just to name a few, as we keep it moving on. 10 o'clock hour coming up next, and a nonstop Feel Good Island Music. Stay tuned. Keep it jamming right here on KWXX. Yes, sir.
1: Hey, hep, hep. Aloha pube hana kako. It's Kazi Kuehu here of the Breakfast Luau, saying congrats to our latest Akamai winners for the week, Shaylin Silva and Lorena Spalding. Poi poi. Lots happening this weekend across our island home. No matter what you got planned, a mauka down the beach, everywhere in between, community happenings and concerts. 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The recovery, the healing is needed. Keep sharing that aloha and come join me Monday. Hope to make an Akamai winner out of you right here with us, the station, with more winners more often.
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We jamming out this 10 o'clock hour. 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Nonstop this 10 o'clock hour. Eddie Grant, Natty Vibes, Ryan Hirooka, RJ Kaneao, Sudden Rush Music, Revolution, all the way through this 10 o'clock hour. So stay tuned for it. Right now, we're getting back into things. The Brown Boys, Waking Up My Neighborhood on You Feel Good. Island Music Station, it's KWXX. Yes, I.

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Island Music Station is KWXX. Jamming out with Uncle Kama. How's it going, Kako? This 10 o'clock hour. All right, as we continue on this Sunday evening, more music from Revolution, Sudden Rush, Eddie Grant, all coming up this 10 o'clock hour. And stay tuned. Right now, it's RJ Carniao taking us back in with it with All Night right here on KWXX. Yes, sir.

0: Revolution Music, Pretty Lady, You Feel Good. Island Music Station, it's KWXX. Uncle Kama jamming out with you guys. It's 10 o'clock hour. We're going to take a short break. We'll come back with some music from Ko'auka Ma'oli and Chernell Enos as we continue on this 10 o'clock hour. And we'll meet up again in the 11 o'clock final hour this Sunday evening. All right, stay tuned. We're keeping it jamming right here on You Feel Good. Island Music Station, jamming out with Uncle Kama. It's KWXX. Yes, I...
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Titles music, that's the green, you feel good. Island Music Station, it's KWXX. Uncle Kama jamming out with you guys this final hour, this Sunday evening. How's it going, Kako? Along with this final hour, you know what we got? We got some You Live, You Learn. And don't worry, it's a good one tonight, so stay tuned for it. If you don't know, you go find out soon. For now, though, we're getting back into more feel good island music as we continue on this final hour. Right? High Water music, Ajah Sons, Ho'omau, Terra Fabulous, Shinehead, so much more. And right now, it's Na'ea music with Guidance. We're keeping it going right here on your feel good island music station. It's KWXX. Yes, sir.

Josh Sun's music, Stand as One, You Feel Good. Island Music Station, it's KWXX. Uncle Kama jamming out, you guys, this final hour, this Sunday evening, right here in the middle of this 11 o'clock hour. All right, it's time now for some You Live, You Learn, so let's get into it. Here we go. All right. Today, especially it being Sunday, it's important to do a reset, you know, before we start the new week, we go back into work tomorrow, back into school, back into the rhythm of the week. It's important to reset and get your mind away from everything that happened last week. You know, don't let last week's troubles follow you into the next week, okay? Take a moment, take a deep breath. Hanu. Breathe, relax, and take this final day of this weekend to a refresh. I know it's a little late to say that, but I know there's a lot of you guys still up this 11 o'clock hour, so important to do it before tomorrow. Take a breath, reset, and get ready for next week. Don't let the things from last week cloud your judgment and mess you up for this up week. Yeah, it's a new week, and it's a new day tomorrow. All right? I live so that you all can learn from me, and hopefully we can all do better together. Hanu! Take a break and take a reset this Sunday evening. All right, just a quick one this evening. So let's get back into more Feel Good Island music before we wrap it up. Brother J-Bug, Kenny T, and Terra Fabulous music all coming up. And right now, Ho'omau, I Shall Be Released, right here on KWXX. Yes, sir.

0: J-Bug Music, A Good Cry, You Feel Good, Island Music Station, it's KWXX, and that's going to do it for me. Uncle Kama, mahalo for jamming out with me all the way till this midnight hour. All right, don't worry, we'll do it all again come next week, so stay tuned, yeah? What's for dinner, food for thought, and of course, more you live, you learn next week when we come back. And hopefully, we can all take this Sunday evening to take a break and reset and get ready for next week, all right? Clear your mind. Tonight's You Live, You Learn. All right, that's going to do it for me. I'll see you guys when I see you. But until that time comes, this is Uncle Kama. Take care of one another. Yes, sir. Shoots then.
1: Hey, hep, hep. Aloha pumi hana kako. It's Kazi Kuehu here of the Breakfast Luau saying congrats to our latest Akamai winners for the week, Shaylen Silva and Larina Spalding. Poi, poi. Lots happening this weekend across our island home. No matter what you got planned, a mauka down the beach, everywhere in between, community happenings and concerts. The give back is real. The recovery, the healing is needed. Keep sharing that aloha and come join me Monday. Hope to make an Akamai winner out of you right here with us, the station, with more winners more often.
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Hey, let time go. Enjoy the moment right here, right now. It's Ho'onu'a, KWXX 101.5, Kona 94.7, Hilo and Ka'u. Cousin Ku'ehu is checking in. I know it's Monday. It's a make nice Monday. I want to make sure and prevent you from it being a manic Monday. Not too crazy, family. I know a lot happened this past weekend, so we got a lot to catch up on. News, weather, hope to make an Akamai winner out of you as always at 6:30 and 7:30. And Kuehu wants to make sure you get to work and school safely. So to all our early birds, early morning commuters, extra safe travels. Got you with more of the best in Feel Good. Island music coming up, some Irie Love, Mindy Smokestack right here, right now. Cousin Baba, Waylen Nihipali, KWXX FM. 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

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Got

Love that collab, Kai Boy, featuring brother Drew Daniels and Jay Lava. Confirmations, right here. Aloha, Monday, blessed to wake up, breathe in. Ohana, and see another day. Every day above ground, that's automatically a good day. So no matter what happens this early morning or whatever coming our way, at least you know we grounded. Yeah, that of stability through Feel Good Island music, through our gratefuls. You know, we get our ohana, our keiki, our opio, our chosen family, our teachers out there, all of those in our community making a difference one day at a time. Think about all the positive things in your life, and it'll make your Monday and the work week ahead that much more easier for lift. Yeah, it's not impossible, family. Please, we're in it together, and appreciate you for keeping me company at 1145 Kilauea Avenue, Hilo Side, top floor, Lani Hau Professional Center, upstairs of KB Extreme. Ain't no wait for a special celebration, yeah? Being alive is the special, the extra special celebration. But we do celebrate birthdays as well. So until 6 o'clock when our phone lines open, you can text me for now at 808-296-5999. 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

A lot of good vibes. We've got a Roman, some early morning kolohe kai. It is September 21st on Real Family, the last full week of the month, Burr months, the final months of the year. Let us not take any of this time for granted, family. Don't blame, because I remember the holiday season last year, how too fast it went by. So again, one morning, one day at a time. Appreciate you for waking up with me Monday through Fridays, 5 a.m. to 10 a.m. Coming up at 6:30 and 7:30. Your chance to win Oktoberfest tickets this week, family. Yeah, you got to stay tuned. It's coming up Saturday, October 3rd, all benefiting those affected by the recent storms as well. So we're going to be talking story with our Ohana, the chair, and the committee of Oktoberfest coming tomorrow. So giving you chances to win tickets this week. Stay tuned. If you haven't wanted me in the past 30 days, there's a sneak peek as to what's ahead on our menu this morning. The music of Natty Vibes, Brother Leva coming soon. For now, Mixja. KWXX.

Welcome in and welcome back. Ohana, top of the 6 o'clock hour already, 6:04 for your Aloha Monday. 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Let us make this a September to remember. September 21st, Aloha Monday. For those of you just waking up here with Kuehu, already on your way to work and school, got you until 10 a.m. as we officially open up our phone lines here at 808-296-5999. Plus, hope to make an Akamai winner out of you. We got some prizes this morning. You got to stay tuned. Oktoberfest is coming soon. We're going to talk story with some Ohana tomorrow here in studio. Got some great prizes this week, so you got to stay tuned. Honua coming up for now to Green Titles KWSS. Let's go.

Still loving that jam, Analia Brown featuring Kabaka Pyramid. So you and me right here, aloha, make nice, Monday family back in action, helping you recover from the weekend, getting you back to work and school safely on this September 21st. Big shout out to all of you early birds, morning commuters, extra safe travels. Our first responders out there, mahalo for all that you do. HPD, HFD, doctors, nurses, teachers, and all of our students, Keikioka Aina and Opio on the way to school. Kuehu, inside your radio, getting you caught up on news headlines this hour, all brought to you by Imiloa. 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Stay ready, stand by. Coming up in the news today, the Hawaii County Fire Commission will hold public interviews in Hilo this week to select the next fire chief. Six candidates will

will be evaluated through both interviews and written assessments. We'll talk more about that in our news today. In other news, the Hawaii County Department of Water Supply has canceled the precautionary boil water notice for customers of the Waiohinu Na'alehu water system. News out of Kau coming up. In the days after Hurricane Lowell, officials asked tourists to stay away from Kauai to let island residents recover and responders clean up. Now small businesses say they are struggling as they have laid off staff and shuttered locations. Plus, Tropical Storm Fei has formed in the northern Atlantic Ocean and continues to strengthen far from land. All those Mixed Plate news stories and more news coming up this September 21st. 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Right back into more of the best in Feel Good Island Music Plus, 12 minutes away from your 6:30 morning quiz question. Got some tickets to Oktoberfest coming up in Hilo at Sangha Hall. You got to be 21 and over to win this prize this hour. Stay tuned. More talk story to come. Uklara Mak now to Fafa Island and back. KWXS.

0: Ookla, Ookla the Mark, nothing but the best in Feel Good Island Music 25 years ago, Fafa Island, and more of the best in that music coming up throughout the morning on your way to work and school. 8 minutes out, up for grabs coming up at 6:30. You must be 21 and over to win. Who wants to put your name, you and a guest, on the guest list for the Rotary Club of Hilo Bay's 26th annual Oktoberfest? Yeah, you, it's that time of the year again. Saturday, October 3rd, 5:30 to 8:30 p.m. at Sangha Hall, right there on Kilauea Avenue in Hilo. Can enjoy authentic German food, craft beer from Big Island Brew House, Ola Brew, Wailuku Brew Works, Anderson Valley Brewing, and Kadota Liquor event. 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The proceeds, family, will go to support victims of Hurricane Lala. Okay, you must be 21 and over to win with me coming up in about 7 minutes from now. Up for grabs, a pair of tickets to Hilo's Oktoberfest. 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It's all from us, the station with Mo Inas, Mo Often, KWXX. 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
2: Wakey, wakey. Just about six turtles for this Aloha Monday. 6:30 Morning Quiz question. You must be 21 and older to win. If you haven't won, here with Kuehu in the past 30 days. Mahalo Nui up for grabs. His promise a pair of tickets to the upcoming Rotary Club of Hilo, Hilo Bay's 26th annual Oktoberfest. 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You'll have live music there, costume contests as always, silent auction, and more. For more information or to get your tickets already, Hilo Oktoberfest, .com. Please remember, all for a good cause this year. Proceeds will go to support victims of Hurricane Lala. Again, must be 21 and over to win these tickets. Okay, this coming October 3rd is the 26th annual Hilo Rotary Club. Yeah, Rotary Club of Hilo Bay Oktoberfest. For the first 13 years, where was the original location of Oktoberfest in Hilo? Your hint is Hilo, but where was Oktoberfest held? For about the first 10, 13 years. What venue? What venue was it on the east side? If you know, 808-296-5999. To the phone lines we go. Rebel Soldiers and your chance to win right here, right now. KWXX. Good luck, family.

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2: Morning.
1: Morning. You have an answer for us, my friend?
2: Is it Sangha Hall?
1: It's at Sangha Hall now, but for the first 13 years, it was someplace else, my friend. Try again. Aloha, KWXX. Good morning. What's your answer?
3: Hi, good morning. Is it Wailoa State Park?
1: It was. There you go, friend. For the first 13 years, Oktoberfest Hilo, was held at Wailoa State Park. Obviously, they have since outgrown that venue. It was at Auntie Sally's Seven Seas for a few years, and then Oktoberfest, the Rotary Club of Hilo Bay, now houses it at Sangha Hall in Hilo. You got it. Who is this?
3: This is Malia.
1: Malia, how's it going this Aloha Monday? Up and early with us here. Ready for the day.
3: Yes, it's good.
1: Okay, stay ready for Oktoberfest. Coming up Saturday, October 3rd, you and a guest on the guest list officially to enjoy the 26th annual Rotary Club of Hilo Bay's Oktoberfest. Okay, congrats.
3: Okay.
1: Right on, friend. 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
1: Right there, Malia, for knowing for the first 13 years, the annual event was hosted at the big pavilion, large pavilion there at the Wailoa State Recreation Area in Hilo. More than 200 guests enjoyed the evening at that time, and I'm sure many of you were there as well. And remember, delicious Oktoberfest food, good fellowship, endless flow of good inu and wine, beer and wine there, packed live and silent auctions. And so big shout out to our Rotary Club of Hilo Bay. They will be in studio here with Kuehu bringing us all the details about this year's 26th annual Oktoberfest coming up October 3rd, Sangha Hall Hilo. Go get your tickets, family, oktoberfest.com. The proceeds will go to support victims of Hurricane Lala. More chances for you to win with me, tickets to Oktoberfest throughout the week. For now, before we take a break, 6:37 Aloha Monday. Gotta remind you, our aloha to Charter Hawaii Spectrum this morning. 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

Toko, John Satofi, nothing but the best in Feel Good Island Music for breakfast. Right here at the Breakfast Luau with Kuehu, 6:45. Aloha Monday. 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Stop in and browse today. During the week of September 7th through September 13th, 2026, Hawaii Island Police arrested 16 motorists for driving under the influence of an intoxicant. Six of the drivers were involved in a traffic accident, while two of the drivers were under the age of 21. So far in 2026, there have been 555 DUI arrests compared with 629 during the same period last year, a decrease of 11.76%. In other news, Bonnie D. Irwin, Chancellor of the University of Hawaii at Hilo and Chair of the Pacific West Conference Executive Board, is publicly urging Congress and Hawaii's congressional delegation to support the federal Protect College Sports Act. Irwin argues that a national framework is needed to provide consistent rules, protect student athletes, and preserve collegiate athletic opportunities across states and NCAA divisions. U.S. Senate advanced the bill through a procedural vote on September 17th, with additional votes expected before a final Senate vote this week. If approved by the Senate, the legislation would then move to the House of Representatives. The Hawaii County Fire Commission will hold public interviews in Hilo this week. Heads up, this is to select the next fire chief. Six candidates will be evaluated through both interviews and written assessments, after which the commission will narrow the field to three finalists and select a new fire chief. The meetings, which will begin at 9 a.m. in the county council chambers, will be live streamed and will accept both in-person and remote public testimony. News out of Kau, the Hawaii County Department of Water Supply has canceled the precautionary boil water notice for customers of the Waiohinu Na'alehu water system. Follow-up laboratory testing confirmed the water meets all regulatory drinking water quality standards and is free of coliform black bacteria and other microbiological contaminants. Residents may immediately resume normal tap water use, though DWS recommends flushing faucets, fountains, ice makers, and other

Your plumbing fixtures before first use, Hurricane Lala-related recovery and infrastructure repairs in the water system remain ongoing. Speaking of hurricane season, in the days after Hurricane Lowell, officials asked tourists to stay away from Kauai to let island residents recover and responders clean up. Now, small businesses say they are struggling as they have laid off staff and shuttered locations. Some business owners, as well as Kauai County Mayor Derek Kalkami, now urge visitors to return, spend locally, but be patient and respectful. More news, KWXX.com. Those are your news stories for this September 21st. 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For more than 75 years, follow them on Facebook and Instagram to see what's new or stop in and browse today. 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Okay, making it a September 21st to remember. Hilo today, showers likely, mostly cloudy skies though. Many in the afternoon, trades 5 to 8 miles per hour out of the northwest, becoming northeast this afternoon. Westside Family and Kailua Kona, mostly sunny skies today. Trades will be light and variable, becoming southwest 5 to 7 this morning. Kailua Kona high around 89, Hilo high around 82. Waimea Ohana, partly sunny skies, windy as always, northeast winds 21 to 23 miles per hour, with gusts as high as 32. I too felt it this past Saturday while we were there for the Paniolo parade in Ho'olauleʻa, but when in Waimea, right? We'll keep you posted again. Waimea high around 79 today, and Kau, mostly sunny skies, breezy on the south side, light and variable winds 13 to 18 miles per hour this afternoon. The Kau winds could gust as high as 25 today. Pahala Kau high around 89. 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If that's you on this September 21, let Kuehu know. Get your dedications in now at 808-296-5999. It's Fiji, KWXX. Good morning.

0: Legacy of Georgie, Brooks V. Koso. It's Fiji. Aloha Monday, 808-296-5999. 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More talk story at the top of the 7 o'clock hour. We're KWXX. Good morning, family.
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Makani kahola ehiku inside your 7 o'clock hour already on your way to work and school. 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Well, 8 minutes away from birthdays. Last call for your birthday dedications. Got a few coming in. If that's you on this September 21st. Yeah, you keiki, kupuna, co-workers, let kuehu know. Kilo Zone, Wavy, Wavy Boys, 808, brother Myron Armstrong up next. For now, it's Queen Ra, KWXX. Let's go.

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Cosmic Cones is Cosmic Closed today, but they will be open Tuesdays through Saturdays. Yeah, tomorrow through the rest of the week. 9 a.m. breakfast specials, plate lunch specials throughout the day. 9 a.m. to 8:30 p.m. there in Hilo. Chicken katsu, hamburger steak, teriyaki, fried shrimp, and more. Cosmic and alien treats like the Nutty Cone Banana Split. 317 Waianuenue Avenue across of the Hilo Public Library. Mahalo to the sponsors, cousins, ohana. If you're celebrating your lahana, your birthday on this September 21, you also celebrate with Abby Lee Miller. Some celebs today, reality star. What thing this lady been through a lot? Director of Rain Dance Productions, formerly Abby Lee Dance Company. Remember the TV show, right? Principal cast member of Lifetime's Dance Moms. She developed a reputation for pushing her students to the edge of their capabilities to prepare them for competitions. Abby Lee Miller, 61 years young today. Jason Derulo is celebrating today his double platinum hit, What You Say, which samples for the song Hide and Seek. He has worked as a songwriter for artists like Birdman and more. Jason Derulo, pop singer, still on tour, still making it happen, 37 years young today. Alfonso Carlton Banks celebrating his birthday today, straight out of the Bronx. Alfonso Ribeiro, you know him from The Fresh Prince of Bel-Air alongside Will Smith. He went on to host the popular GSN game show Catch 21, ABC's America's Funniest Home Videos. He won the 19th season of Dancing with the Stars with his partner Whitney Carson. Alfonso Ribeiro is 55 years young today. Well, you can dance Earth, Wind, and Fire today. Everybody going to be dancing the Carlton today. Everybody getting nightmares thanks to Stephen King, who celebrates his birthday today. Oy! Author whose best-selling horror, science fiction, suspense novels include Carrie, The Shining, Misery, The Dark Tower series, It, and more. You know, Stephen King, 79 years young today. Bill Murray, right behind him, comedian and actor who was nominated for an Academy Award for Best Actor for his starring role in the 2003 film Lost in Translation. Caddyshack, Ghostbusters, of course, Groundhog Day. Let's see, St. Vincent, The Life Aquatic with Steve. Bill Murray, 76 years young today, straight out of Illinois there. Just a few of celebs that you celebrate with. Get plenty today. Faith Hill, in the world of music, country singer, pop country singer, sold over 40 million albums, and whose first two albums, Take Me As I Am and It Matters to Me, went multi-platinum in 93 and 95. Faith Hill, 59 years young today. Yeah, as we get you closer. Oh, Billy Porter as well, stage actor. Billy Porter, Broadway actor and singer, received the 2013 Tony Award for his portrayal of Lola in the musical production of Kinky Boots. In 2018, he began starring in FX's Pose. Billy Porter, 57 today. Alongside all of you, our local celebrities. Okay, gotta say happy birthday to Papa Keelan Izumi. This especially comes with love from Isaiah, Makana, Kaimana, and the whole Ohana. Happy birthday, Daddy Keelan Izumi as well. Love Shell and Richie all the way in Texas. Sending their love and aloha today. Big shout out to the Izumi Ohana. Birthday shout out to grandson Kobe Duke.

Wilson, today this especially comes with love from Grandma Myra and your cousins Christian and Peter, Auntie Max and Uncle Peter. Happy, happy birthday to all of you in our ohana, in our village. Gotta send aloha to Uncle Kyle Hoopa today. To our Hoopa ohana, Auntie Michelle, Jojo, and Le Mommy, and the Mo'opuna. From all of us, Uncle, love you plenty. All the way to Pu'anuhulu, Nani Vale Pu'anuhulu, Ika, you. Uncle Kyle Hooper, love you plenty, my uncle. Happy, happy birthday. Anybody else out there that we miss? Let's see, for this September 21st, if you celebrated over the weekend, big shout out to all of you as well. Also celebrating today, Uncle Henry Capono, yeah? All the classics, C&K, what a legend. And iconic music that we still know and love. He also celebrates with all of you on this September 21st. Anybody that we missed? Hey, right here for you.

Aolila Hanau means happy birthday to all of you. Aloha Monday, September 21st, babies. There goes the month, you guys. September 21 today. Yeah. 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And Cosmic Cones, they are Cosmic Clothes today. They're closed on Sundays and Mondays, but they'll be open Tuesday through Saturday. Orbitz as well there. Oreo Heath, Reese's, M&M, Butterfinger, Banana, an auto banana split, I think you know, the Nutty Cones, and you got to try them all if you haven't done so already. 317 Wayadue Due Avenue, across of the Hilo Public Library. Oh, what's on the menu? More of the best in feel-good island music, news headlines, plus about 15 minutes away, $25 KB Extreme play card could be yours this hour. It's right here with me, Kuehu, KWXX, and 3+.

0: A little bit, the music of 3 Plus, all the classics in the Feel Good Island Music right here with Ku'ehu. Good morning, family. Aloha kakahiaka, 718. Right into news headlines we go. 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Coming up in the news today, the Hawaii County Fire Commission will hold public interviews in Hilo this week to select the next fire chief. 6 candidates will be evaluated through both interviews and written assessments. More details this hour. In the days after Hurricane Lowell, officials asked tourists to stay away from Kauai to let island residents recover and responders clean up. Now small businesses say they are struggling as they have laid off staff and shuttered locations. What that means for the Garden Isle, we'll talk about today also in our news. The Hawaii County Department of Water Supply has canceled the precautionary boil water notice for customers of the Waiohinu Na'alehu water system. News out of Kau there. And more news coming up this September 21st. 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Another potential win for this Aloha Monday. Getting you up and going out there. More of the best in feel-good island music right here with Ku'ehu, KWXX, and Ho'aikane.
1: 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Love your girl.

0: slowly but surely. 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Main thing rolling, making it happen. 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
1: 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It's Monday. Well, Sam, you know, take a little bit longer for warm up the engine. We're going to stretch your brain, do something a little different. Some island music trivia this morning. Because it's Monday, we're still recovering from the weekend. All good, okay? Let's see if you can get this one. If you haven't won here with Kuehu in the past 30 days, in the song Honey Baby by 3plus, which, by the way, we just played earlier, in that song, Honey Baby, what kind of tree was she standing under? Okay? In the song Honey Baby by 3plus, what kind of tree was she standing under? Out of Cow Strings, KWXX. Come on, good luck, cousins.

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1: 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Good morning.
2: Oh, mango tree.
1: There you go. Lego da mango. Not the coconut, not the kukui, but was the mango. You got a 3+, honey baby. There, saw her there standing under the mango tree. You get him. Who is this?
2: Yeah. Chanley.
1: Hey, Chanley. How are you, cuz?
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1: 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Going to work? Already at work? What doing this morning?
2: Already at work. Already.
1: I hear him, cuz. Aloha, Monday. Have a great week ahead. 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
1: Mango. Everybody yelling mango to the radio this morning. You know, family, something easy for a Monday, easing back into the work week. Yeah. Juliana this morning, Brother Tanoa, Brother Carl, and the late and great Marcus Malapiaya, and that iconic ukulele lick in Honey Baby by 3+. Saw her there standing under a mango tree. Cousin Chanley, for knowing that one. Stretching your brains this morning. Some good fun with our island music trivia. Big shout out again to KB Extreme. Yeah. $25 KB Extreme Play Card. 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Mahalo anui to the morning quiz question sponsors. Congrats to Akamai winners, Malia Sefin, Chanley Ayona. After the break, Zach Kekona, Brother Zach, coming up. 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

0: 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Six of the drivers were involved in a traffic accident, while two of the drivers were under the age of 21. So far in 2026, there have been 555 DUI arrests, compared with 629 during the same period last year, a decrease of 11.76%. Hawaii Island Police arrested Bryant Scott Guevara of Ke'aupuna on suspicion of second-degree murder following a fatal shooting in the Hawaiian Paradise Park subdivision. On September 19th, police responded to a report from the suspect who stated he had been attacked and shot another man. The victim, Jose Adam Romero of Ke'aupuna, was found with multiple apparent gunshot wounds and was pronounced dead at the scene. Detectives with the Hawaii Police Department's Area 1 Criminal Investigation Section are continuing the investigation. In the days after Hurricane Lowell, officials asked tourists to stay away from Kauai to let island residents recover and responders clean up. Now small businesses say they are struggling as they have laid off staff in shuttered locations. Some business owners, as well as Kauai County Mayor Derek Kawakami, now urge visitors to return, spend locally, but be patient and respectful. News out of Kau, the Hawaii County Department of Water Supply has canceled the precautionary boil water notice for customers of the Waiohinu Na'alehu water system. Follow-up laboratory testing confirmed the water meets all regulatory drinking water quality standards and is free of coliform bacteria and other microbiological contaminants. Residents may immediately resume normal tap water use, though DWS recommends flushing faucets, fountains, ice makers, and other plumbing fixtures before first use. Hurricane Lala-related recovery and infrastructure repairs in the water system remain ongoing. In other news, the Hawaii County Fire Commission will hold public interviews in Hilo this week to select the next fire chief. Heads up, six candidates will be evaluated through both interviews and written assessments, after which the commission will narrow the field to three finalists and select a new fire chief. The meetings, which will begin at 9 a.m. in the county council chambers, will be live-streamed and will accept both in-person and remote public testimony. Bonnie D. Irwin, Chancellor of the University of Hawaii at Hilo and Chair of the Pacific West Conference Executive Board, is publicly urging Congress and Hawaii's congressional delegation to support the Federal Protect College Sports Act. Irwin argues that a national framework is needed to provide consistent rules, protect student athletes, and preserve collegiate athletic opportunities across states and NCAA divisions. The U.S. Senate advanced the bill through a procedural vote on September 17th, with additional votes expected before a final Senate vote this week. If approved by the Senate, the legislation would then move to the House of Representatives. For more news, log on to our website, kwxx.com. Those are your news stories this Aloha Monday. 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Okay. Hilo side, mostly cloudy today. Showers are likely, mainly in the afternoon. Trades out of the northwest today in Hilo, 5 to 8, becoming northeast this afternoon. Hilo high around 82. Tonight in Hilo, occasional showers, your overnight low around 71. Westside family waking up here with Ku'ehu, mostly sunny skies today in Kailua. Trades out of the southwest, 5 to 7 miles per hour this morning. Kailua Kona high around 89, and tonight, partly cloudy, your overnight low around 77. Pahala Kau, mostly sunny skies today, breezy on the south side. Light and variable winds becoming east, 13 to 18 miles per hour this afternoon. The winds in Pahala could gust as high as 25. Tonight, scattered showers, mostly cloudy. Your overnight low around 73. Mahalo again. 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

0: Essa, the Water Boys, Hiawatha Music, 755, Aloha Monday, brighter days, better days ahead for us all, family, one morning at a time. You got this. Here we go. Another work week ahead in this, what is this? In this week, next week, and there goes September. Every day, family. Take it slow on your way to work and school. Coming up, Kanaka Minute. We got more talk story at the top of the 8 o'clock hour than at 8:10. Kanaka Minute, every Aloha Monday. This Mele Monday. Looking at our Hawaiian music, appreciating it more, adding more Hawaiian music to your playlist. Yeah, next time you hear them, not just at the parties, maybe a Kanikapila session, or hear through the radio airwaves. We appreciate it more when we know what it means, who it was composed by, why it was written. And we make all those connections, yeah, just like we as humans and Ohana here in Hawaii. That's how we know, you know, yes, what school are you from, what your last name, you know, Arakain. Same with Mele, yeah, same with Aina. So all that and more celebrated in Kanaka Minute every weekday morning at 8:10, but especially on Mondays. We're going to, you know, look at a Mele today that talks about the radio, the first radio broadcast here in Hawaii. How fitting. 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

KWXX, the station with more winners, more often the music of Tiana there featuring Janine. Taking you back, 8:07, just minutes away from Kanaka Minute. Gotta say mahalo to our Breakfast Luau sponsors this hour. That includes Minute Stop Family. 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And Queen's Marketplace as well. 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Coming up 4 to 7 p.m. at the end of the week. 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

SR, we're KWXX 101.5, Kona 94.7, Hilo and Kau 812. Aloha Monday. 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Aloha Monday. Kanaka Minute. Come inside. Come inside. I'm stoked. I was doing some brief research ahead of this Mele Monday. Yeah, better appreciating our Mele Hawaii, our

Hawaiian music. One mele in particular popped out at me today, and it's the Radio Hula, and its composer, Anake Kupuna Lizzie Alohikea, Elizabeth Kahau Alohikea, the first wife of Anakala Alfred Alohikea. She was a singer with the Royal Hawaiian Band. She composed this mele, which we're about to share, in the 1920s to celebrate the arrival of radio broadcast in Hawaii. Came across this new pepa, or this newspaper article, that talked about Auntie and during this period, her recent retirement. It says here, 10,000 times at least has Lizzie Alohikea sung Naleo Hawaii and Aloha Oi. They're still her favorite songs. Mrs. Alohikea, whose voice has literally gone around the world in phonograph records and radio broadcasts, has retired after 23 years as vocalist with the Royal Hawaiian Band. It also says, it goes on to say, nearly every day during all that period of her life, she has sung to island visitors and kama'ainas. Sometimes she has sung in as many as 5 or 6 concerts a day at ship arrivals and departures, hotel recitals, park concerts, and civic celebrations. And always the concert has included Naleo Hawaii and Aloha Oi. And she said, quote, people always ask for those songs, she says. They are the songs I love best. Just a snippet of a newspaper article I came across, speaking of Auntie Lizzie Alohikea, and after her retirement, 23 years, sang 10,000 aloha ois. This particular mele says, Hea hanei hana aka radio, aka nui manua eli'a maune. What does the radio do that so many birds, or in this mele, that's a poetic word there, a play on words for people, long for one. What is the meaning of this at that time, yeah? The first radio broadcast here in Hawaii and how big it was at that time. It goes on to say, Nanai ho'ohui na'ai lana ike iau Hawaii no e ka oi. It united the continents. Now it's known that Hawaii is the best. Again, it's composer of this mele, Auntie Elizabeth Alohikea, in the 1920s. Third verse is also a reference to the soap operas that were very popular. It seems to say to me, won't you kiss me, soft me, my love? Mihiala no oi, I mai ana ya'u e kiss malie oi, e ke aloha. Yeah, there you go. Kanaka minute. We're about to get to the mele in just a few. How exciting, yeah? We know a little bit more about what it is, the composer. That's what this Mele Monday is all about. So, not just at the parties, not just when we hear it in the radio, but we can better appreciate the mele because it still matters, yeah? And it's composer. So, that's what it's for, family. 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Honoring the composer, Anake Kupuna Lizzie Alohikea, and the Radio Hula. This version, the pen of Kumuhula Uluwehi Guerrero, KWXX. Aloha kakahiaka.

the legacy of Kupuna Elizabeth Alohikea, wife of Uncle Alfred Alohikea. She composed that melody in the 1920s, celebrating the arrival of radio broadcasts here in Hawaii. The voice of Kumu Uluwehi Guerrero. Aloha to our ohana on Maui. There you go, the Radio Hula 820. Inside your radio, 2026, September 21st. 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Stand by, stay ready, ohana. Coming up in the news, this Aloha Monday, Bonnie D. Irwin, Chancellor of the University of Hawaii Hilo and Chair of the Pacific West Conference Executive Board, is publicly urging Congress and Hawaii's congressional delegation to support the Federal Protect College Sports Act. More details in our news today. News out of Kau, the Hawaii County Department of Water Supply has canceled the precautionary boil water notice for customers of the Waiohinu Na'alehu water system. What you need to know for our Southside family today. Tropical storm Fei has formed in the northern Atlantic Ocean and continues to strengthen far from land. That's in national news coming up. Plus, news closer to home, the Hawaii County Fire Commission will hold public interviews in Hilo this week to select the next fire chief. All those news stories and more coming up. It's Aloha Monday. 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Voted best in East Hawaii for the past 5 years in a row. Oishi, located in the Manono Marketplace, open every day except Wednesday. We got more talk story to come. Speaking of radio, we stay right on that theme. Our good brother, Kenny Tagavilla here. Kenny T, Mr. Radio, KWXX FM.

0: Our good brother and friend, the award-winning South Corner Zone, Kenny T, Mr. Radio, still matters here in 2026. 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That's why Kuehu always asks, hey, where you stay? Oh, here, Oko. Where you listening from? 808-296-5999. Phone and text lines remain wide open every weekday morning and throughout the day. Coming up this hour, stand by, stay ready. You got feel-good news stories that'll take us across the continent. Firefighters mow lawn for a man who was rushed to the hospital. An Oklahoma City man fell ill when moving his yard, so EMS and firefighters were called to tend to him and send him to the hospital. Big shout out to our first responders and all that they do. Mahalo, mahalo nui. And a woman was rescued after a hole opens up beneath her feet in her backyard. Hey, her name is Danielle. She got a surprise on her 47th birthday, and then gotta stay tuned to hear that and more. Plus, more of the best in Feel Good Island Music, Twin Fin, Kanaka Faya, Kala'e Parish, and some Inner Circle. 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

0: That's a mood. Love that vibe. Twin Fin featuring Kanaka Fire. Big, big island, Hawaii Island, Moku'o Kiawe, 8:34 this Aloha Monday. You know, fresh start to your week. We got lots to look forward to the rest of these months of 2026. We love sharing new things, family, keeping you in the loop. 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

0: Radakallah, eh? Mix it up, Kalai Parish. All the best in Feel Good Island music. 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Danielle Tabon, what thing? She had it rough for her 47th, you guys. 47th birthday. But luckily, it ended well. She was standing in her backyard on Island, New York, and suddenly felt the ground shift. Suddenly, she fell down an 8-foot hole. Tamon cried out and yelled out for over a half an hour, when two neighbors finally heard her. They finally found Danielle in the hole and called 911. Police arrived, got a ladder from a nearby garage, and Tamon climbed out. She explained how she felt after her rescue, saying, quote, "I feel fine because it was soft, thankfully. Thank God I didn't land on stone. It was just sod and water, but still scary." In an update, Tamon says she's dealing with whiplash and muscle strains due to the sudden drop. Not from the growing pains, you know, of her 47th, but because of this puka. A huge hole in her backyard. But she's expected to fully recover. Whoa. Aina, movement over there all the way in New York. Danielle Tamon, glad she's feeling better, Danielle. Wow. Puka in the backyard. Good to check the geography. Aina, very important, family, not just here in Hawaii, but if you're planning to build a hale, you know, some common sense that we all need that reminder about. Yeah, what was there on the Aina before? The geography of the land, get river, you know, topography, all of that and more. Very, very important. So that's a good life lesson there. We take a break. Stability, family. More of the best in Feel Good Island music to bring healing to us all this Aloha Monday. And another Feel Good news story in an hour's time at the Valley Boys after the break in full news. 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

How's that one, yeah? The Stylistics released that in the early 1970s. Valley Boys there in their version of Stone in Love with You. 8:47, love you for waking up with us. With Kuehu here at the Breakfast Salute. I'll run into full news we go. 8:47, news is brought to you by Ola Brew. 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During the week of September 7th through September 13th, 2026, Hawaii Island Police arrested 16 motorists for driving under the influence of an intoxicant. Six of the drivers were involved in a traffic accident, while two of the drivers were under the age of 21. So far in 2026, there have been 555 DUI arrests, compared with 629 during the same period last year, a decrease of 11.76%. Hawaii Island Police arrested Bryant Scott Guevara of Kaupuna on suspicion of second-degree murder following a fatal shooting in the Hawaiian Paradise Park subdivision. On September 19th, police responded to a report from the suspect who stated he had been attacked and shot another man. The victim, Jose Adam Romero of Kaupuna, was found with multiple apparent gunshot wounds and was pronounced dead at the scene. Detectives with the Hawaii Police Department's Area 1 Criminal Investigation Section are continuing the investigation. In the days after Hurricane Lowell, officials asked tourists to stay away from Kauai to let island residents recover and responders clean up. Now small businesses say they are struggling as they have laid off staff in shuttered locations.

Americans, some business owners, as well as Kauai County Mayor Derek Kawakami, now urge visitors to return, spend locally, but be patient and respectful. News out of Kau, the Hawaii County Department of Water Supply has canceled the precautionary boil water notice for customers of the Waiohinu Na'alehu water system. Follow-up laboratory testing confirmed the water meets all regulatory drinking water quality standards and is free of coliform bacteria and other microbiological contaminants. Residents may immediately resume normal tap water use, though DWS recommends flushing faucets, fountains, ice makers, and other plumbing fixtures before first use. Hurricane Lala-related recovery and infrastructure repairs in the water system remain ongoing. In other news, the Hawaii County Fire Commission will hold public interviews in Hilo this week to select the next fire chief. Heads up, 6 candidates will be evaluated through both interviews and written assessments, after which the commission will narrow the field to 3 finalists and select a new fire chief. The meetings, which will begin at 9 a.m. in the county council chambers, will be live-streamed and will accept both in-person and remote public testimony. Bonnie D. Irwin, Chancellor of the University of Hawaii at Hilo and Chair of the Pacific West Conference Executive Board, is publicly urging Congress and Hawaii's congressional delegation to support the Federal Protect College Sports Act. Irwin argues that a national framework is needed to provide consistent rules, protect student-athletes, and preserve collegiate athletic opportunities across states and NCAA divisions. The U.S. Senate advanced the bill through a procedural vote on September 17th, with additional votes expected before a final Senate vote this week. If approved by the Senate, the legislation would then move to the House of Representatives. For more news, log on to our website, kwxx.com. Those are your news stories this Aloha Monday. News again brought to you this 8 o'clock hour by Ola Brew. Ola's new oceanfront distillery is now open for tours and tastings. 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Aloha Monday. 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

0: 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More Talk Surrey to come as we approach the 9 o'clock hour. We love Aloha Mondays, you know, helping you recover from the weekend, but also keeping you in the loop with new things, family. 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

Penny Cola Eva, final hour of the Breakfast Luau 902 for this Aloha Make Nice Monday family. 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Stop in today. More talk story to come. We got full news at the bottom of this 9 o'clock hour. The music of Ilona Irvine, some coming kings, more of what you want to hear at 808-296-5999. We're KWXX, Yuhama's. 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

0: One of our favorites, J-Bo Boogzilla, featuring Busy Signal, nothing but the best in feel-good island music right here with Ku'ehu 917 Aloha Monday. 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More of the best in feel-good island music at the Coming Kings, featuring Mede on our menu, the latest from Kolea. Big shout-out to Kolea. Yeah, our kaheki, ke kawalua ohana there. It's called When the Music Slows. That's on our menu as well. Some new food there for you. And your final feel-good news story about an Oklahoma City man that fell ill when mowing his lawn, but firefighters, first responders there, stepping in for that man. We'll tell you all about him later this hour. Gotta stay tuned right here on your feel-good island music station, KWXX-FM. Good morning.
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Brand new music from Kolea, that Mele. The song was written with Uncle Ira in mind by Penabu de Lima family. And, you know, the rest is history there. Beautiful new Mele entitled When the Music Slows. Penabu, real fast here, says, hope this story and this song inspires the next generation of music makers to keep creating, keep dreaming. Never be afraid to go after an idea that might seem out of reach. Connected with Unks Ira, big shout out to our Kikawalua Ohana, our Kaheki Ohana, unmistakable vocals there, and the collaboration that brought that brand new song to life. Kolea, When the Music Slows, collab there with Penabu, Kelly Boy.

0: Adenima's son there who composed it. 9:29, Aloha Monday. Final look at news. 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Volcano Golf Course, where paradise meets your perfect swing. During the week of September 7th through September 13th, 2026, Hawaii Island Police arrested 16 motorists for driving under the influence of an intoxicant. Six of the drivers were involved in a traffic accident, while two of the drivers were under the age of 21. So far in 2026, there have been 555 DUI arrests, compared with 629 during the same period last year, a decrease of 11.76%. Hawaii Island Police arrested Bryant Scott Guevara of Kaupuna on suspicion of second-degree murder following a fatal shooting in the Hawaiian Paradise Park subdivision. On September 19th, police responded to a report from the suspect who stated he had been attacked and shot another man. The victim, Jose Adam Romero of Kaupuna, was found with multiple apparent gunshot wounds and was pronounced dead at the scene. Detectives with the Hawaii Police Department's Area 1 Criminal Investigation Section are continuing the investigation. In the days after Hurricane Lowell, officials asked tourists to stay away from Kauai to let island residents recover and responders clean up. Now small businesses say they are struggling as they have laid off staff in shuttered locations. Some business owners, as well as Kauai County Mayor Derek Kawakami, now urge visitors to return, spend locally, but be patient and respectful. News out of Kau, the Hawaii County Department of Water Supply has canceled the precautionary boil water notice for customers of the Waiohinu Na'alehu water system. Follow-up laboratory testing confirmed the water meets all regulatory drinking water quality standards and is free of coliform bacteria and other microbiological contaminants. Residents may immediately resume normal tap water use, though DWS recommends flushing faucets, fountains, ice makers, and other plumbing fixtures before first use. Hurricane Lala-related recovery and infrastructure repairs in the water system remain ongoing. In other news, the Hawaii County Fire Commission will hold public interviews in Hilo this week to select the next fire chief. Heads up, six candidates will be evaluated through both interviews and written assessments, after which the commission will narrow the field to three finalists and select a new fire chief. The meetings, which will begin at 9 a.m. in the County Council chambers, will be live-streamed and will accept both in-person and remote public testimony. Bonnie D. Irwin, Chancellor of the University of Hawaii at Hilo and Chair of the Pacific West Conference Executive Board, is publicly urging Congress and Hawaii's congressional delegation to support the Federal Protect College Sports Act. Irwin argues that a national framework is needed to provide consistent rules, protect student athletes, and preserve collegiate athletic opportunities across states and NCAA divisions. The U.S. Senate advanced the bill through a procedural vote on September 17th, with additional votes expected before a final Senate vote this week. If approved by the Senate, the legislation would then move to the House of Representatives. For more news, log on to our website, kwxx.com. Those are your news stories this Aloha Monday. 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Chapter 9 of 12, family. In just a few, we approach the final stretch of the Lu'au. Final feel-good news story, but first, a test of the weekly emergency alert system. 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

Taking us back, Princess Ilona Irvine, the legacy of Fiji as well. Their collab, Aire, KWXX 101.5, Kona 94.7, Hilo and Kaula Stock Football. Football, Monday Night Football. We got game today. Wrapping up week two. Is it the Giants? Is it the Rams? They're at SoFi Stadium. 2 o'clock hour today for us, Hawaii time. New York Giants versus the Los Angeles Rams. Get your picks in up until 15 minutes prior to kickoff. Congrats to our latest Pick'em week number one winner, Jen Yates. Picked 14 of 16 games correctly. Right on, Jen. Won by tiebreaker. 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If you haven't signed up yet, sign up right now. All the info, rules, more details at kwxx.com. You must be a Hawaii resident. You must be 21 and over. You mustn't need to be a pro. You don't have to be a pro to pick family week to week. Get in on the action with all of us as well. We got a VIP panel. We're picking right alongside you folks. Again, will it be the Giants or the Rams today? We'll find out. 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

0: TV. Best of luck, family. 9:39 Aloha Monday, right into your final, our final feel-good news story about a man mowing his lawn in Oklahoma City. He unfortunately fell ill while doing the chore, and firefighters and EMS were called. He was tended to, then taken to the hospital in an ambulance, but only half the yard was cut. That's when one firefighter, here we go, our first responders, yeah, there. One firefighter finished mowing while another made sure all was well. In a post on Facebook, the Oklahoma City Fire Department shared, "Service does not always stop when the emergency is over." Then the post noted, "We couldn't leave it that way, so we finished the job. It was a simple act of kindness and a reminder that caring for our community goes beyond the call." Again, big shout out to our first responders, not only there in Oklahoma City, but here in the islands as well. It's our cousins, our aunties, uncles, yeah? Lakane and Vahine, our first responders, yeah? HPD, HFD, paramedics, all of the above. Big shout out to all of you today and this feel-good news story. That's what it's for, to combat the everyday mundane and get us in a better and brighter mood, especially for this first work day of the work week. Got you, family. Arawota Aipo Lani. Words and Weight after the break. Final stretch of the luau with Kuehu, KWXX FM.
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Uncle's legacy like no other. Brother Rota, Aipolani, love you, miss you, Unks. 9:47, Aloha Monday. And just like that, don't blink. That's what I mean, family. Our time together is coming to a close. Brand new day above ground. Putting in the work, showing up. Appreciate you every weekday morning here at the Luau, 5 to 10 a.m. Never leaving you empty, though. We share with you first some words with Wade. I came across something over the weekend that says, and a good reminder for us all, you're not a machine. And the world today especially, you're not a machine. You're a soul who needs music, connection, sunsets, laughter, small pockets of joy even. A reminder today to prioritize them like your life depends on it. Because it does. Again, you're not a machine. We're not made to know everything, to function like a robot or a machine. You're a soul who needs music, connection, sunsets, laughter, small pockets of joy, whether that be quality time with your keiki, your ohana, your chosen family, being in nature, embracing aina, the aina we're blessed to call home, all of that and more. Music, you got us right here. Prioritize them like your life depends on it, because it does. A reminder that you're not alone. Yeah, you're not born to spend your life chasing promotions, pay raises, applause, or approval. You're here to feel, grow, connect, and be. So, mahalo you for showing up and for being you. In any space and place you walk into, may you influence the room, as we try to do inside your radio with you as well, in all good ways, yeah, with open hearts and open minds. So, especially on a Monday, post-weekend, we look ahead at G-Cruise taking you through the midday, Kaohu James this afternoon at 3. 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

0: 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I gotta go until tomorrow morning at 5 p.m. Get your picks in. Yeah, we got games this afternoon, 2 o'clock hour, New York Giants versus the LA Rams. More chances for you to win Oktoberfest tickets. We got Ohana from the Rotary Club of Hilo Bay in studio with Kuehu tomorrow morning around the 9 o'clock hour. Our dear friend Anita giving us all the details about what we can expect come October 3rd at Sangha Hall Hilo for the 26th annual Oktoberfest. So, gotta stay tuned for all that and more until we meet again. Ano aiko alahele. Aloha.
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Let time go. We are KWXX, your Feel Good Island Music Station, all on this September 21st, Monday. The week number two of the NFL season comes to a close today with the Giants taking on the Rams. Big game today, 2:15. And get your picks in. 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

Holly Buds holiday. We are KWXX. Next holiday, well, not until November, right? Veterans Day, November 11th. And Veterans Day this year is actually going to be on a Wednesday, middle of the week. October, no holiday. State, county, federal holiday, no. We got two holidays in November, no holidays in

0: October. Although I, you know, Halloween should be a holiday, but Halloween this year is on a weekend, fortunately, right? We got more Feel Good Island music, The Green and High Water, right after this.
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All with our news this hour. Here's the latest from the newsroom. Bonnie Irwin, Chancellor of the University of Hawaii at Hilo and Chair of the Pacific West Conference Executive Board, is publicly urging Congress and Hawaii's congressional delegation to support the Federal Protect College Sports Act. Irwin argues that a national framework is needed to provide consistent rules, protect student athletes, and preserve collegiate athletic opportunities across states and NCAA divisions. The U.S. Senate advanced the bill through a procedural vote on September 17th, with additional votes expected before a final Senate vote this week. If approved by the Senate, the legislation would then move to the House of Representatives. The Hawaii County Fire Commission will hold public interviews in Hilo this week to select the next fire chief. Six candidates will be evaluated through both interviews and written assessments, after which the commission will narrow the field to three finalists and select a new fire chief. The meetings, which will begin at 9 o'clock a.m. in the county council chambers, will be live-streamed and will accept both in-person and remote public testimony. The Hawaii County Department of Water Supply has canceled the precautionary boil water notice for customers in the Waiohinu and Na'alehu water system. Follow-up laboratory testing confirmed the water meets all regulatory drinking water quality standards and is free of coliform bacteria and other microbiological contaminants. Residents may immediately resume normal tap water use, though DWS recommends flushing faucets, fountains, ice makers, and other plumbing fixtures before first use. Hurricane Lala-related recovery and infrastructure repairs in the water system remain ongoing. In the days after Hurricane Lola, officials asked tourists to stay away from Kauai to let island residents recover and responders clean up. Now, small businesses say they are struggling as they have laid off staff and shuttered locations. Some business owners, as well as Kauai County Mayor Derek Kawakami, now urge visitors to return, spend locally, but be patient and respectful. Hawaii Island Police arrested Bryant Scott Guevara of Kia'au on suspicion of second-degree murder following a fatal shooting in the Hawaiian Paradise Park subdivision. On September 19th, police responded to a report from the suspect who stated he had been attacked and shot another man. The victim, Jose Adame Romero of Kia'au, was found with multiple apparent gunshot wounds and was pronounced dead at the scene. Detectives with the Hawaii Police Department's Area 1 Criminal Investigation Section are continuing the investigation. During the week of September 7th through September 13th, Hawaii Island Police arrested 16 motorists for driving under the influence of an intoxicant. Six of the drivers were involved in a traffic accident, while two of the drivers were under the age of 21. So far in 2026, there have been 555 DUI arrests, compared with 629 during the same period last year, a decrease of 11.76%. 12 states and Hollywood writers challenging Paramount's buyout of Warner Brothers Discovery have agreed to settle their lawsuits against the mega merger. Today's announcement effectively paves the way for the $81 billion deal to cross the finish line with some new commitments. The blockbuster deal will bring together two of Hollywood's oldest studios, key TV networks like CBS and CNN, and streaming platforms HBO Max and Paramount Plus. It also will consolidate as decades-old libraries with titles ranging from Harry Potter to Top Gun. The agreement calls for Paramount to increase domestic production and establish monitoring of editorial independence of the company's news operations. The settlement still needs a final sign-off by a judge. And finally, President Donald Trump and Xi Jinping are expected to meet this week to discuss artificial intelligence. The meeting comes amid rising concerns about AI's potential threats and the competitive tension between the two countries. On Sunday, U.S. Treasury Secretary Scott Bessent said the U.S. and China discussed setting up a mechanism for AI dialogue and a notification system for AI incidents impacting national security. Both nations are worried about AI's potential to attack critical infrastructure. Despite U.S. export controls, Chinese AI models are increasingly competitive. Accusations of technology theft remain a sore point in their relationship.

21st, and well, we got going on all in East Hawaii. Cloudy skies with showers, trades 5 to 10 miles per hour. Cloudy with showers tonight, trades 5 to 10, lows near 73. We got going on all in West Hawaii, mix of sun and clouds, trades 10 to 15 miles per hour. Partly cloudy tonight, trades 5 to 10, lows near 76 degrees. Currently, we got few clouds, 84 in Kailua Kona, cloudy skies, and light showers, 81 in Hilo. 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Slowly rounding out the month of September. Last day of the month, next week, Wednesday the 30th. Safety check reminder. 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

0: 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We'll be right back, rounding out your 10 o'clock hour. Ryan Hirooka and the Steppas after this.
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4: They are the two-time Grammy Award-nominated piano trio that is praised for performances that balance passion with sensitivity and grace. They have performed at esteemed concert series and festivals in the USA at Carnegie Hall and Lincoln Center and throughout Europe and Japan. This Wednesday, September 23rd, 7 p.m., the Hawaii Concert Society is proud to open its 64th season with the Neve Trio at the UH Hilo Performing Arts Center. The Neve Trio will perform music by Johannes Brahms, Astor Piazzolla, and African-English composer Samuel Coleridge Taylor. 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
5: Aloha, this is Stan Lawrence from Orchidland Surf Shop, reporting from Hilo Bay with the Doc Hine. KWXX, island-wide surf update for this Monday, September 21st. And small craft advisories continue in effect for all Hawaiian waters exposed to the northeast trade winds of 15 to 25 knots. Surf here on the northeast shore is 3 to 5 feet. Beach breaks and points up Hamakua and North Kohala, 3 to 5 feet. The northwest is flat. Southwest shores get a nice south swell at 3 to 4 feet, and the southeast shore, 4 to 6 feet. A 2.4 high tide, 12:42 today, 0.7 low tide, 7:28 this evening. Your sunset, 6:18, tomorrow's sunrise, 6:09 a.m. And Orchidland Surf is open today till 5 p.m. Have a great Monday. That's the Doc Hine Orchidland Surf Update. 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

0: Rubber Dub, we are KWXX as we get you into your 11 o'clock hour. 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

Kanakavaya and Brotherhoods. 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

0: compares to you. Settle down easy, a revolution. We are KWXX, all on this Aloha Monday, September 21st. Coming up, we got your crazy real-world headline. Travel expert reveals airplane codes and what they mean. 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We'll talk about it. 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Travel expert reveals airplane codes and what they mean. We'll be right back. The Brown Boys and Jason Jazz Iglesias after this.
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Next time you're at the Hilo Benioff Medical Center, pharmacy is located in the hospital lobby and is open weekdays from 8 a.m. to 8 p.m. and weekends and holidays from 8:30 a.m. to 4:30 p.m. All with our news this hour. Here's the latest from the newsroom. Bonnie Irwin, Chancellor of the University of Hawaii at Hilo and Chair of the Pacific West Conference Executive Board, is publicly urging Congress and Hawaii's congressional delegation to support the Federal Protect College Sports Act. Irwin argues that a national framework is needed to provide consistent rules, protect student athletes, and preserve collegiate athletic opportunities across states and NCAA divisions. The U.S. Senate advanced the bill through a procedural vote on September 17th, with additional votes expected before a final Senate vote this week. If approved by the Senate, the legislation would then move to the House of Representatives. The Hawaii County Fire Commission will hold public interviews in Hilo this week to select the next fire chief. Six candidates will be evaluated through both interviews and written assessments, after which the commission will narrow the field to three finalists and select a new fire chief. The meetings, which will begin at 9 o'clock a.m. in the county council chambers, will be live-streamed and will accept both in-person and remote public testimony. The Hawaii County Department of Water Supply has canceled the precautionary boil water notice for customers in the Waiohinu and Na'alehu water system. Follow-up laboratory testing confirmed the water meets all regulatory drinking water quality standards and is free of coliform bacteria and other microbiological contaminants. Residents may immediately resume normal tap water use, though DWS recommends flushing faucets, fountains, ice makers, and other plumbing fixtures before first use. Hurricane Lala-related recovery and infrastructure repairs in the water system remain ongoing. In the days after Hurricane Lowell, officials asked tourists to stay away from Kauai to let island residents recover and responders clean up. Now small businesses say they are struggling as they have laid off staff and shuttered locations. Some business owners, as well as Kauai County Mayor Derek Kawakami, now urge visitors to return, spend locally, but be patient and respectful. Hawaii Island Police arrested Bryant Scott Guevara of Kia'au on suspicion of second-degree murder following a fatal shooting in the Hawaiian Paradise Park subdivision. On September 19th, police responded to a report from the suspect who stated he had been attacked and shot another man. The victim, Jose Adame Romero of Kia'au, was found with multiple apparent gunshot wounds and was pronounced dead at the scene. Detectives with the Hawaii Police Department's Area 1 Criminal Investigation Section are continuing the investigation. During the week of September 7th through September 13th, Hawaii Island Police arrested 16 motorists for driving under the influence of an intoxicant. Six of the drivers were involved in a traffic accident, while two of the drivers were under the age of 21. So far in 2026, there have been 555 DUI arrests, compared with 629 during the same period last year, a decrease of 11.76%. 12 states and Hollywood writers challenging Paramount's buyout of Warner Brothers Discovery have agreed to settle their lawsuits against the mega merger. Today's announcement effectively paves the way for the $81 billion deal to cross the finish line with some new commitments. The blockbuster deal will bring together two of Hollywood's oldest studios, key TV networks like CBS and CNN, and streaming platforms HBO Max and Paramount Plus. It also will consolidate as decades-old libraries with titles ranging from Harry Potter to Top Gun. The agreement calls for Paramount to increase domestic production and establish monitoring of editorial independence of the company's news operations. The settlement still needs a final sign-off by a judge. And finally, President Donald Trump and Xi Jinping are expected to meet this week to discuss artificial intelligence. The meeting comes amid rising concerns about AI's potential threats and the competitive tension between the two countries. On Sunday, U.S. Treasury Secretary Scott Bessent said the U.S. and China discussed setting up a mechanism for AI dialogue and a notification system for AI incidents impacting national security. Both nations are worried about AI's potential to attack critical infrastructure. Despite U.S. export controls, Chinese AI models are increasingly competitive. Accusations of technology theft remain a sore point in their relationship. Taking a look at your weather, got that all available at KWXX.com. West Hawaii, mix of sun and clouds, trades 10 to 15 miles per hour. Partly cloudy, trades 5 to 10, lows near 76. In East Hawaii, mostly cloudy with afternoon showers, trades 5 to 10. Cloudy with showers, trades 5 to 10 tonight, lows near 73.
degrees. Few clouds, 86 degrees in Kailua, Kona, and overcast skies and light showers, 80 degrees in Hilo. 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

0: Touch Me One Time, Ekolu. We are KWXX, your feel-good island music station, coming up crazy real-world headline here. And that's all in your 1 o'clock hour, 150, brought to you by our friends over at Hilo Burger Joint and Kodora Liquor. And one travel expert reveals airplane codes and what they mean. Maybe you're sitting there, you know, and flying, flight, mid-flight, and you hear some kind of special code over the PA from the stewards or stewardesses, or maybe even the pilot, the captain. Want to know? Well, we'll talk about it. Not sure if all airlines use the same exact codes, but we'll talk about what we got here. Crazy real-world headline, all brought to you by Hilo Burger Joint and Kodora Liquor. 150, full story. We'll be right back. Kolohe Kai in the green after this.
1: 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So register in advance at 808-854-3129. And also on September 26th, 9 a.m. till 3 p.m., head to Tony Honda Kona for a family fun day for suicide awareness and prevention. 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And that's your Island Life update, brought to you by KTA Superstores, where you're someone special every day.

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6: Aloha, this is Stan Lawrence from Orchid Land Surf Shop, reporting from Hilo Bay with the Doc Hine. KWXX Island-Wide Surf Update this Monday, September 21st. And small craft advisories continue in effect for all Hawaiian waters exposed to the northeast trade winds of 15 to 25 knots. Surf here on the northeast shore is 3 to 5 feet. Beach breaks and points up Hamakua and North Kohala, 3 to 5 feet. The northwest is flat. Southwest shores get a nice south swell at 3 to 4 feet, and the southeast shore, 4 to 6 feet. A 2.4 high tide, 12:42 today. 0.7 low tide, 7:28 this evening. Your sunset, 6:18. Tomorrow's sunrise, 6:09 a.m. And Orchid Land Surf is open today till 5 p.m. Have a great Monday. That's the Doc Hine Orchid Land Surf Update. 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

0: It's not until you go away when you really appreciate being here in Hawaii.
1: Yeah, that's right.
0: You know, the barbecue, family's always coming over.
1: Hey,
0: how about, you know where I grew up, in the housing? You gotta borrow sugar sometime. Like, borrow some salt. It's not enough.
1: Yeah.
0: And you know what gets me is driving around Wikes.
1: Weekends.
0: Over and over and over again.
1: Yeah.
0: And you see the same cars. Yeah. And when you see that nice looking lady that you like attracted to.
1: Oh, guy.
0: But yeah, but like flex. Oh. But it's Polynesia, it's Hawaii.
1: Yeah, that's right.
0: That's the joy of being here.
1: That's right.
0: So don't forget where you come from.
1: Uh-huh.

0: Justin and Sean there. We are KWXX Lunchtime at Calabash. Later, crazy real world headline. Travel expert reveals airplane codes and what they mean. VIP doesn't mean what you think it means. We'll talk about it coming up. Crazy real world headline. We'll be right back. Leslie and Peter Apo right after this.
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All with our news. Here's the latest from the newsroom. Bonnie Irwin, Chancellor of the University of Hawaii at Hilo and Chair of the Pacific West Conference Executive Board, is publicly urging Congress and Hawaii's congressional delegation to support the Federal Protect College Sports Act. Irwin argues that a national framework is needed to provide consistent rules, protect student-athletes, and preserve collegiate athletic opportunities across states and NCAA divisions. The U.S. Senate advanced the bill through a procedural vote on September 17th, with additional votes expected before a final Senate vote this week. If approved by the Senate, the legislation would then move to the House of Representatives. The Hawaii County Fire Commission will hold public interviews in Hilo this week to select the next fire chief. Six candidates will be evaluated through both interviews and written assessments, after which the commission will narrow the field to three finalists and select a new fire chief. The meetings, which will begin at 9 o'clock a.m. in the county council chambers, will be live-streamed and will accept both in-person and remote public testimony. The Hawaii County Department of Water Supply has canceled the precautionary boil water notice for customers in the Waiohinu and Na'alehu water system. Follow-up laboratory testing confirmed the water meets all regulatory drinking water quality standards and is free of coliform bacteria and other microbiological contaminants. Residents may immediately resume normal tap water use, though DWS recommends flushing faucets, fountains, ice makers, and other plumbing fixtures before first use.

Hurricane Lala-related recovery and infrastructure repairs in the water system remain ongoing. In the days after Hurricane Lowell, officials asked tourists to stay away from Kauai to let island residents recover and responders clean up. Now, small businesses say they are struggling as they have laid off staff and shuttered locations. Some business owners, as well as Kauai County Mayor Derek Kawakami, now urge visitors to return, spend locally, but be patient and respectful. Hawaii Island Police arrested Bryant Scott Guevara of Kia'au on suspicion of second-degree murder following a fatal shooting in the Hawaiian Paradise Park subdivision. On September 19th, police responded to a report from the suspect who stated he had been attacked and shot another man. The victim, Jose Adame Romero of Kia'au, was found with multiple apparent gunshot wounds and was pronounced dead at the scene. Detectives with the Hawaii Police Department's Area 1 Criminal Investigation Section are continuing the investigation. During the week of September 7th through September 13th, Hawaii Island Police arrested 16 motorists for driving under the influence of an intoxicant. Six of the drivers were involved in a traffic accident, while two of the drivers were under the age of 21. So far in 2026, there have been 555 DUI arrests, compared with 629 during the same period last year, a decrease of 11.76%. 12 states and Hollywood writers challenging Paramount's buyout of Warner Brothers Discovery have agreed to settle their lawsuits against the mega merger. Today's announcement effectively paves the way for the $81 billion deal to cross the finish line with some new commitments. The blockbuster deal will bring together two of Hollywood's oldest studios, key TV networks like CBS and CNN, and streaming platforms HBO Max and Paramount Plus. It also will consolidate as decades-old libraries with titles ranging from Harry Potter to Top Gun. The agreement calls for Paramount to increase domestic production and establish monitoring of editorial independence of the company's news operations. The settlement still needs a final sign-off by a judge. And finally, President Donald Trump and Xi Jinping are expected to meet this week to discuss artificial intelligence. The meeting comes amid rising concerns about AI's potential threats and the competitive tension between the two countries. On Sunday, U.S. Treasury Secretary Scott Bessent said the U.S. and China discussed setting up a mechanism for AI dialogue and a notification system for AI incidents impacting national security. Both nations are worried about AI's potential to attack critical infrastructure. Despite U.S. export controls, Chinese AI models are increasingly competitive. Accusations of technology theft remain a sore point in their relationship. Taking a look at your weather, got that available all at KWXX.com. East Hawaii, mostly cloudy with afternoon showers, trades 5 to 10 miles per hour. Cloudy with showers tonight, trades 5 to 10, lows near 73. And in West Hawaii, mix of sun and clouds, trades 10 to 15 miles per hour. Partly cloudy tonight, trades 5 to 10, lows near 76 degrees. Currently, we got few clouds and 86 in Kailua Kona, overcast skies to mostly cloudy, 80 degrees in Hilo. 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

0: All inside your lunchtime, Calabash, it's Ka'u, the voice of Leko there, Boardwalk Angel. Lunchtime, Calabash, we do this Monday through Friday from 12 to 1. Tomorrow going to be a 2 for your Tuesday edition of your lunch hour, 12 to 1 as well. 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This time next hour, crazy real-world headline, travel expert reveals airplane codes and what they mean. 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
3: Aloha, this is Stan Lawrence from Orchid Land Surf Shop reporting from Hilo Bay with the Dakine. KWXX Island-Wide Surf Update this Monday, September 21st. And small craft advisories continue in effect for all Hawaiian waters exposed to the northeast trade winds of 15 to 25 knots. Surf here on the northeast shore is 3 to 5 feet. Beach breaks and points up Hamakua and North Kohala, 3 to 5 feet. The northwest is flat. Southwest shores get a nice south swell at 3 to 4 feet. And the southeast shore, 4 to 6 feet. A 2.4 high tide, 12:42 today. A 0.7 low tide, 7:28 this evening. Your sunset, 6:18. Tomorrow's sunrise, 6:09 a.m. And Orchid Land Surf is open today till 5 p.m. Have a great Monday. That's the Dakine Orchid Land Surf Update. 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

Levi, Dream of a Lifetime. We are KWXX coming up. Crazy Real World headline later this hour. 150 Full Story brought to you by Hewell Burger Joint and Kodota Liquor. That's all right here. Travel expert reveals airplane codes and what they mean. Flying on the airplane, here's something over the PA. Not sure what's going on? This may help you figure it out. Full Story, 150. We'll talk about it right here. More Feel Good Island music. Taking you through your workday Monday, September 21st, Monday. Damon, if you're going to go on KWXX.

0: Soulja, we are KWXX, your feel-good island music station. 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We got more feel-good island music coming your way. Quick break. We'll be right back. Ekolu and Josh Sons after this.
1: Ooh, happy aloha Monday, Kako. Back in action, recovering from the weekend, showing up, putting in the work. Congrats to our Akamai winners that put in the work this morning. Malia Stefan, Chanley, Iona. Malia on her way to the Rotary Club of Hilo Bay's 26th Oktoberfest, October 3rd at Sangha Hall Hilo. Proceeds will support the victims of Hurricane Lala. More chances for you to win those tickets all week long with me. Final days of the month. Make it a September to remember. Remember, right here with us, you'll feel good. 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
1: In the newsroom, I'm Ko'ohu James. A 44-year-old Mountain View man is facing felony charges after police say he assaulted two officers during an arrest Friday night in Keaau. Authorities say Justin Santagati became disorderly while officers responded to a disturbance at a shopping center on Keaau Pahoa Road. Police say he headbutted one officer and kicked another as officers placed him in a transport vehicle. Both officers suffered minor injuries. Santagati is charged with two counts of first-degree assault on a law enforcement officer and disorderly conduct. Bail is set at $21,000. A 21-year-old Honomu man is facing multiple felony charges after police say he damaged a Hilo home and two vehicles during a confrontation. Authorities say Aizen Enos allegedly threw numerous rocks at a residence on Mohu'uli Street on September 16th, shattering windows and causing extensive property damage while two women took cover inside. Police say he also damaged two vehicles parked at the home. Enos is charged with terroristic threatening and multiple counts of criminal property damage. Bail is set at $30,000. An AP's Ed Donahue reports on a settlement over the Paramount-Warner merger.
2: California's Attorney General announced a settlement with Paramount in a lawsuit led by his state challenging the company's blockbuster deal to buy Warner Brothers Discovery. This deal would bring together two of Hollywood's oldest studios as well as key TV networks like CBS and CNN, streaming platforms HBO Max and Paramount Plus, and movie titles ranging from Harry Potter to Top Gun. California Attorney General Rob Bonta says Paramount agreed to significantly increase domestic production.
3: Production in the United States, and necessarily production right here in L.A., in Hollywood. More jobs, more economic activity, better for workers.
2: Bonta says the deal includes a news editorial independence board
3: to support CBS News' and CNN's continued editorial independence to ensure independent, objective, fact-based reporting.
2: The settlement still needs final court approval. I'm Ed Donahue.
1: In the newsroom, I'm Ko'ohu James.
0: Taking a look at your weather forecast here for tonight, all in West Hawaii. Partly cloudy, trades 5 to 10 miles per hour. Lows near 76 degrees all tonight. In East Hawaii tonight, cloudy skies with showers

trades 5 to 10 miles per hour, and lows near 73 degrees. Few clouds, 87 in Kailua Kona, and mostly cloudy, 81 in Hilo. 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

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Don't worry. We are KWXX. I'm your midday guy, G Cruz. Hope you're enjoying your Monday. 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Got some positive emotion on the way. Crazy real world headline as well. Right now, Kopena on KWXX.

0: Positive Motion talking. 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Always aloha, always ono, sometimes ahi. Travel expert reveals airplane codes and what they mean. When it comes to air travel, pilots and crews have all kinds of secret codes they can use amongst themselves to discuss issues that are going on without alarming their passengers. Some are rather mundane and others, well, are things you hope you never hear. Travel website Wander has put together a breakdown of a few of them so you know what's going on behind the scenes. And I'm not sure if every airline uses the same ones, but Squawk 7500, the aircraft is facing a security threat or is being hijacked. Don't want to hear that. Code 300 or Code Angel has been a tragedy on board the airplane and the crew is working to handle it. Code Yellow, there's a minor medical problem on the plane. Pan Pan, there's a more serious medical issue on board, but no one that's life-threatening or life-threatened. Code Adam, there's a child missing somewhere in the vicinity on the plane or in the airport. Mermaid, may hear that, a nickname the crew uses to describe someone sprawling out over multiple seats, hoping no one will want to sit by them. And VIP is not very important person. No, it's very irritating passenger. And it's not a stretch to think the crew members might crop dust them as they walk by their seat as well. So VIP, don't want to hear that either. Especially if they're talking about you, right? Hilo Burger Joint, crazy real world headline. 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And not every airlines uses the same code. 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We'll be right back. Music from Ho'onu'a and the Brown Boys after this.
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12: Aloha, this is Stan Lawrence from Orchid Land Surf Shop, reporting from Hilo Bay with the Doc Hine. KWXX, island-wide surf update this Monday, September 21st. And small craft advisories continue in effect for all Hawaiian waters exposed to the northeast trade winds of 15 to 25 knots. Surf here on the northeast shore is 3 to 5 feet. Beach breaks and points up Hamakua and North Kohala, 3 to 5 feet. The northwest is flat. Southwest shores get a nice south swell at 3 to 4 feet, and the southeast shore, 4 to 6 feet. A 2.4 high tide, 12:42 today. 0.7 low tide, 7:28 this evening. Your sunset, 6:18. Tomorrow's sunrise, 6:09 a.m. And Orchid Land Surf is open today till 5 p.m. Have a great Monday. That's the Doc Hine Orchid Land Surf Update. 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